0: slide into our DMs. Send us a voice note. 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You come straight to the studio. Be nice.
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1: How about a brand new free mattress from Snooze Townsville, because we're giving one away tomorrow.
0: And let's get petty. We want to know what the pettiest thing is you've done to get back at someone.
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0: 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Thanks to Snooze Towns. Well, it's amazing what a little snooze can do. And what we have here, ladies and gentlemen, is a good old-fashioned beat-off.
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2: 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This is the day of the week where we get to mess with the music just a little bit here on Star 106.3. We being Adam, Donnie, myself, and Bethany Ross. We've each picked a song. It's

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